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1: Excuse me. Shout out to me. 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

0: Saturday, girl?
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0: Ooh. 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
0: Yes, that's right, girl. You are going to the Orange Blossom Classic.

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0: DJ Nasty 305. 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If you didn't know, this the crib. Miami-Dade County. Shout out to DJ Uncle Al,
1: yep.
0: Uncle Luke,
1: yep.
0: T-Double-D,
1: yep.
0: JT Money,
1: yep.
0: The Diamond Princess,
1: woo.
0: The legendary Disco Rick,
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0: Shout out to Prince Raheem.
1: Yeah.
0: Hey, yo, this what Miami sound.

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That's right, baby. 99 Jams, Miami's number one for hip-hop and R&B. Brand new music. It's called Ghetto Love Story. My baby Chief is the

I got one more quarter to go, baby. Yeah, put them foes up. 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Yeah. And gotta give a big shout out to everybody

0: Pizza, and we are just getting the party started for you. One quarter down, got three more to go, and I gotta continue rocking for all of the Leos. So give me less than 5 minutes, man. More vibes are on the way right here on 99 Jams. Hey now.
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Mic Jams. Miami's number one for hip-hop and R&B. Sending major love to you if you got paid this weekend, man. 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Young Miami, spend that on 99 Jams. Hey, now.

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4: My credit like a 490 score. 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Horrible. Went to another dealership. They tried to sell me a Kia. Then they denied me. I couldn't even get

Everybody say yes. Everybody say yes. Dr. Kim Martin, the Dover, Tennessee, say yes. Jeff Martin, good morning to you. And Joe, I know you saying yes. Valerie, Zephyr Hill, Florida, good morning to you. Cheyenne Bowler, good morning to you. Around the city, say yes. Hollywood, Daniel Beach, Fort Lauderdale, good morning to you. I'm sold out. I don't know about you, but are you sold out with me today? Giving praise, giving honor, giving glory. Father, we thank you this morning for you waking us up in our right mind. And all I want to say, trouble don't last always. 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Good morning.

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2: 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Uh-huh. If you didn't know, this the crib. Miami-Dade County. Shout out to DJ Uncle Al.
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Happy Sunday, South Florida. You know we got you with those tickets to see Trina live. 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

0: 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We play the most hits. 99 jams, the most music. 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All day.
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fashion on a Sunday fun day, baby. That's that Roddy Rich right here on 89 Jams, Miami's number one for hip hop and R&B. Slide it with your girl, she Jerry Lee's, and you already know in that next hour, I got some more vibes for you. Whatever you want to hear, I'm going to play it, man. We going to turn up one time. I got what you need. Here's that Tim's.

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1: 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Huh. That sounds so rich. 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

Sands with Rain Dance right here on 99 Jams, Miami's number one for hip hop and all R&B. Partying with your girl, she Derek and Lee's. And speaking of party, man, I gotta show love to everybody right now. My Billy's Pub 2 family, they celebrated their 30th anniversary. So shouts out to NMB out there, my Brio family. And I gotta show love to my Palm Beach family. Bless up DJ Bew. Oh, yeah, you know how we do.

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0: And you and a friend could be in the shot to check out Kanye West. 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
1: 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I don't really want to get into the details.
3: You might have a restraining order or something.
1: No, it ain't serious. Listen, it ain't serious like that. 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